0: from old to the new. 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

Add one and she photogenic. 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She think I'm a G and I don't need love, but I need some fuck affection. If I fell off tomorrow, would you still love me? Man, I got 21 questions. 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Got a new outfit, but nowhere to wear it. She think that I'm being disloyal when I'm in the street with couple of. You ain't gotta worry about none of these. I'm grown, I'm done with these. Done with these. 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

0: that I have a 9 to 5. 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
3: You know, I can't speak for our girls, but we just be mad that you didn't leave us alone. 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

0: mate. You wanna levitate? 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
1: You know, miss is still super duper, but Prince couldn't get me change my name, Papa. 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

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I'm leaving Merkin overseas, and I got it locked from London to Leeds. 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Wow,

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Westside. 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
3: Here with Monday's Community News, I'm Clara Malara. Police have named the victim of a fatal stabbing in Southall as 26-year-old Gurbej Singh. Officers were called to North Road shortly after midnight on Wednesday, where two injured men were found. Mr. Singh died at the scene. Detectives say inquiries are continuing and are appealing for witnesses or anyone with CCTV footage to come forward. A West Drayton man has been ordered to pay more than £1,500 after being caught using a stolen blue badge in Hillingdon. Hamid Azouz was found guilty at Uxbridge Magistrates Court after investigators discovered he had displayed a badge reported stolen and issued to a five-year-old child. Hillingdon Council says it will continue to crack down on blue badge fraud. New plans have been submitted to allow major outdoor events at Gunnersbury Park until 2031. Organisers have reduced the number of live event days and pledged lower noise levels following criticism from residents. But campaigners say the revised application still failed to address concerns about disruption, traffic and the impact on local community. And finally, several Ealing residents have been recognised in this year's King's Birthday Honours. Among them are Hanwell footballer Chloe Kelly, who received an MBE, and a youth justice specialist, Kathy Ashley, who's been awarded an OBE. The honours recognise outstanding contributions to public life and local communities. That's the latest for Monday, the 15th of June. I'm Clara Malara.

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You can't talk no without penalties. 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I'm going to glow up one more time, trust me. I have magical foresight. You gon' see me sleeping in courtside. You gon' see me eating 10 more times, ugh. 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I said what I said. I'd rather be famous instead. I let all that get to my head. I don't care, I paint the town red.

0: I'm a two-time, you ain't knew I'd win. 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All my ops waiting for me to be you, I bet. Said, I got drive, I don't need a car. Money really all that we fiending for. I'm doing things they ain't seen before. 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Fall off what? 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Called your bluff, better cite the source. 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

0: 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We love rap music. Listen, we got a caller on line one. Caller, what's your problem?
1: Hello. I'm over here on T-Pain.
0: How's it going?
1: Yeah. It's going good. My girl ain't doing a thing she used to do. And
0: I got just what you need. Brand new Chris Brown, T-Pain. You heard it here first. Nappy Bar Radio.

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And I'll be

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Easily accessible from London? 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
1: 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The label on me for a single, they must think I care. Way before me and Paddy done a deal. I had a bitch on the plane carrying a mill, I'm just trying to get my then I'm gonna kick me out in year 9. 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Price is all f***ed up at the exchange rate. You must have heard I was flying. 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

0: dedication. 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And if I see him, I'm still spinning like Ace and Viz. And I guarantee I no aim assist. 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
1: Diesel. 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
1: Here with Monday's Community News, I'm Clara Malara. Police have named the victim of a fatal stabbing in Southall as 26-year-old Gurbesh Singh. Officers were called to North Road shortly after midnight on Wednesday, where two injured men were found. Mr. Singh died at the scene. Detectives say inquiries are continuing and are appealing for witnesses or anyone with CCTV footage to come forward. A West Drayton man has been ordered to pay more than £1,500 after being caught using a stolen blue badge in Hillingdon. Hamid Azouz was found guilty at Uxbridge Magistrates Court after investigators discovered he had displayed a badge reported stolen and issued to a five-year-old child. Hillingdon Council says it will continue to crack down on blue badge fraud. New plans have been submitted to allow major outdoor events at Gunnersbury Park until 2031. Organisers have reduced the number of live event days and pledged lower noise levels following criticism from residents. But campaigners say the revised application still failed to address concerns about disruption, traffic and the impact on local community. And finally, several Ealing residents have been recognised in this year's King's Birthday Honours. Among them are Hanwell footballer Chloe Kelly, who received an MBE, and a youth justice specialist, Kathy Ashley, who's been awarded an OBE. The honours recognise outstanding contributions to public life and local communities. That's the latest for Monday, the 15th of June. I'm Clara Malara.

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Egyptian. Tell them for Guan eviction. 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

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White kids listen to you, cause they feel some guilt, and that's how your soul gets fulfilled. 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

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That's just how I do the sauce and the spill. 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These

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I let all that get to my head. I don't care, I paint the town red. I said what I said. I'd rather be famous instead.

0: like it. 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Throw a shot like you're tryna have a foot fight then. All my ops waiting for me to be you, I bet. 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Called your bluff, better cite the source. Fame ain't something that I need no more.
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0: I said what I said. 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I let all that get to my head. 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

what it is. 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

0: See, this is the type of joint you gotta dedicate to somebody. Just make sure they that special somebody. Young Money.
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just wanna get to the bag. This year I just wanna get to the bag. 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

0: finesse. 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
1: If you send me the location, then I'll be right there. 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

0: What's happening, people? Happy Monday. My name is Max, with you on the West Side till 7 p.m. Playing you the best in hip-hop and R&B and getting you ready for the week ahead. Let's go. We got some Governor B to start us off.
1: It's the jam.

0: Kicking off your Monday afternoon with some Isaiah Rashad and SZA there on the West Side. My name is Max, with you till 7 p.m. this evening. How's everyone doing? It is halfway through June. I actually can't believe it. Like, we spent all this time waiting for summer. Now it's flying by already. We're finally getting some good weather today. The World Cup is well underway. I am feeling great, but how are you doing? How is your weekend? Let me know. Hit me up on the WhatsApp, 07-349-051-703. Let me know how you're doing and how your weekend went. So my brother get married on Saturday. Had a very, very, very great day, and had a real fun party, and I feel like I'm still recovering. Like, hangover-wise, fine, but just my body is just tired. It's telling me you need more rest, Max. And you know what? Staying up late watching the World Cup's probably the best and worst thing for me. But let me know how you're finding it, if you've got the World Cup fever yet or not. I'm with you till 7 p.m. today. We're going to be talking about new music that dropped. We're going to be talking about some World Cup songs, because there seems to be loads of them. And we're going to be talking about that social media ban that's coming into place that was announced earlier this morning. But let's keep the energy up, because you might be sat at your desk with that, trying to get over that last little slump of the workday, and this song here has got all the energy you need. French Montana, Ever Since You Left Me, bringing you that energy this Monday afternoon on the West Side.
1: It's the jam. Get ready to shake it. I went deaf on it.

There we go, the energy right with a little throwback there. Steph London hurting me, playing on the west side. Before that, we had some Lato and 21 Savage. And yeah, I'm having a good day today. The sun is out. Feel like the World Cup is underway. The vibes are good right now. I'm wearing my England shirt today. I'm getting a few looks, you know, even people are starting to, there's a little bit of, I don't know if we want to call it faith or delusion amongst everyone on the streets, but yeah, I feel like we're getting ready to start shouting it's coming home. And when that happens, which will probably be on Wednesday night or Thursday morning, after we win our first game, I feel like that's when a true iconic summer is about to begin. I'm not watching Love Island anymore. I don't watch that anymore, but I used to associate Love Island and the World Cup as being like peak British summer. So if anyone's watching it, can you let me know how good it is, whether I should start it just for old time's sake or not? But listen, you can't have a peak British summer without some classic new music. And we've got one of our greats. In fact, no, two of our greats have linked up to drop my favorite song so far. It features a funky house classic, which again is UK DNA. This is Stormzy and Odile. It's 24 hours, and I feel like I could listen to this for 24 hours straight. Absolute summer feel-good banger. Play it next on the West Side.

0: From Iceman, they're Too Hard for the Radio by Drake playing on the West Side this Monday afternoon. And we got the random trivia question coming up next. We're going to hear some World Cup anthems from this year. And we got that Tyler and Zara Larsson all on the way. Don't go anywhere.
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myself, yo.

c'est ça.

friend. Know what I'm saying? Outside is back to what it was, you know what I'm saying? Atlanta, tell you about my run, you know what I'm saying? Ask Pluto Bank of 21, you know what I'm saying?

Danae O'Dwe doing what they do best with a UK classic remix there on the West Side. Big up the Galdem, that one's called. Right, listen, it is time for the random trivia question. So today I want to know, with the recent ban being announced to under 16s on social media, I want to know, what is the most downloaded app in 2026? Because that might change. It might, then maybe there'll be a new app. Maybe everyone's going to be switching, or maybe no one's going to be on their phones anymore. So let me know what you think is the most downloaded app in the UK in 2026 so far, okay? I'll give you a clue later on. The question is live on my Instagram story. Some people are already sending their guesses in early. Big up yourself. Alex, I can reveal, has already got this one right. Big up, Alex. So hit me up on the WhatsApp at 07349 051 703. That is 07349 051 703, or my Instagram is btb_max. That's btb_max. I want to know, what's the most downloaded app in the UK in 2026 so far? Okay, I'll give you a shout out if you send in your guesses, and I'll reveal a clue and the answer later on in the show. But for now, we got some new blast on the way.

That's the energy right there. Bruno Mars giving you that last little lift for the end of the work day. It is 5:08. And for most people, that means you can clock off. But for my World Cup watchers, it means 8 minutes till Spain Cape Verde, the big game, kicks off. You can watch that live. I believe it's on ITV today. And we're going to talk about the World Cup because 2010, this next song I'm about to play was sitting at number 2 in the charts, sandwiched between two World Cup special songs. So it's like unofficially, maybe, a World Cup song. But looking back on it, it is just like a stamp in time and that era of music where Tiny Temper was waving the flag for the UK. So at number 1 at this time, just before the start of the 2010 World Cup, remember the South Africa one? We had Shouts for England, the James Corden and Dizzy Rascal song. That was number 1 in the charts. I think that was released for that World Cup. At number 3, we had Waving Flag, the official World Cup song by Kanan. And at number 2 was Frisky, Tiny Temper featuring Labyrinth. That's how strong it was. It stood out around the World Cup. So let's see if it can do it right now. See if we can bring that nostalgia. Frisky playing next on Westside.

go, oh, I don't wanna take the piss, but I'm made for this, so let's take a risk. I'm out of control, it's taking its toll. We still got a long way to go, oh, I don't wanna take the piss, but I'm made for this.

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4: Here with Monday's Community News, I'm Clara Malara. Police have named the victim of a fatal stabbing in Southall as 26-year-old Gurbesh Singh. Officers were called to North Road shortly after midnight on Wednesday, where two injured men were found. Mr. Singh died at the scene. Detectives say inquiries are continuing and are appealing for witnesses or anyone with CCTV footage to come forward. A West Drayton man has been ordered to pay more than £1,500 after being caught using a stolen blue badge in Hillingdon. Hamid Azouz was found guilty at Uxbridge Magistrates Court after investigators discovered he had displayed a badge reported stolen and issued to a five-year-old child. Hillingdon Council says it will continue to crack down on blue badge fraud. New plans have been submitted to allow major outdoor events at Gunnersbury Park until 2031. Organisers have reduced the number of live event days and pledged lower noise levels following criticism from residents. But campaigners say the revised application still failed to address concerns about disruption, traffic and the impact on local community. And finally, several Ealing residents have been recognised in this year's King's Birthday Honours. Among them are Hanwell footballer Chloe Kelly, who received an MBE, and a youth justice specialist, Kathy Ashley, who's been awarded an OBE. The honours recognise outstanding contributions to public life and local communities. That's the latest for Monday, the 15th of June. I'm Clara Malara.

0: Let's go.
1: Yes, people, it's your boy Max with you till 7 p.m. today. It's 2 minutes past five on the west side. We're playing you the best in hip-hop and R&B, and we got some Drake up for you next.
0: It's the jam.

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0: Bruno Mars of that just finished work feeling. I just might, playing on West Side. Such a feel good, a banger. It is 5:15. If you've just finished work or if you're clocking in for the late shift, I've got you with the best of hip hop and R&B this afternoon, this evening. I'm with you till 5:00. My name's Max. We are about to do this next. We've got the World Cup anthem. But when I say the World Cup anthem, that's like one of six songs. But this one's one of my favorite. It might be my favorite, actually. Future and Tyler, collab I was not expecting. It's called Game Time. It is an official FIFA one. There's been lots of like unofficial ones, but this is an official one. Let me know what you think. We've also got that Scorcher K-Trap and some Big Sean on the way on the West Side. Keep it locked. It's
1: the gym. I heard what you said through the grapevine. Funny thing about your problems, they ain't mine. Staying up through the late night. 20 seconds to game time. Getting religious with it. Time crossing these state lines. Working hard through the late nights. 20 seconds.

Big Sean and his son at the end there. Nice wholesome one. On Up on the West Side. My name is Max. We'll be till 7 p.m. It's 23 past 5. We should be at the end of the workday by now, surely. Unless you're trooping until 6 or 5.30. But I've got you. We've got some big songs on the way. We've got some Georgia Smith. We've got some Burna Boy as well. We've also got the clue to the random trivia question. So let me remind you.

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1: 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We're

Burna Boy with a summer banger, Big Seven playing on the West Side. It is 5:36, which means it's time to give you the clue on today's random trivia question. So earlier on, I wanted to know what is the most downloaded app in the UK in 2026. So here's your clue. First of all, actually, let's shout out some people sending in an answer. Alex, you've got it correct, my friend. Fred says X. Jackson says TikTok. Bollier says Grindr. That's up to you, Bollier. Max says BBC Sport. I like that shout, you know, with the World Cup live, you know. It's a good year for sport. It could be BBC Sport, right? Well, here's your clue. So I'm going to read you the most popular worldwide apps, the top five. And your clue is it's not one of these. So in number five, you've got Temu. Number four, you've got WhatsApp. Number three, you've got Facebook. Number two, TikTok. Number one, Instagram. None of those apps are the most downloaded app in the UK in 2026. So what do you think it is? Let me know your guesses on the WhatsApp 07349-051-703 or on Instagram at BTB_Max. The question's live on my story. Send me your guesses and I'll give you a shout out later on in the show where we get into the answer. Right, we're going to throw it back because you know we got the classics coming up later. So we're going to do a quick throwback now. UK classic Ayers replay on the West Side.

Rico Dan and European 305 bringing that feel-good vibe there. Listen, it's about to get to 6 o'clock. It is 5:48, and you know what that means. We've got half an hour of your favourite hip-hop and R&B classics. All the throwbacks, we're going to do that for you at 6. So I like to do a couple pre-classic classics, some hand-selected ones for myself. We're going Girl Power. We've got some Eve, we've got some Rihanna on the way. But before that, I'm still on the theme of anthems and World Cup and bangers. And I think this could be an unofficial, official UK anthem contender. J-Hus with Friendly on the West Side playing next.

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0: Let's go. You know what time it is. It's 6 p.m. on the Wednesday, this Monday evening, which means we've got half an hour of your favorite throwback classics on the West Side.
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2: With who?
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2: Say what?

0: Khalees with a classic to end our half hour of West Side Classics there. It is 6:27 on the West Side. We've just heard your favourite throwback songs. I don't know about you, but that's some real throwbacks there with Destiny's Child, Outkast, Shaggy, Tupac, TLC, Toni Braxton and Khalees to end it all. And if you like that, don't worry, because come back tomorrow, 6 till 6:30. We've got the exact same thing. Half an hour of your favourite hip-hop and R&B throwbacks. You never know what you're going to get, but you know you're going to love them. You're going to sing, you're going to dance, all of that good stuff. Listen, we still got time. We've got some Central C to play for you next. We've got some Bossman D-Lo, and we have got the answer to today's random trivia question. So don't go anywhere. Keep it locked. Keep it West Side.
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2: 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On trains. And you're homeless. And your mom's kicked you out. And little thing there. People would have loved to. So now that you're doing your thing and you're going in. Stay.
3: Done a graveyard shift last night. Woke up today and got.

Straight back to it, West London's finest on the west side just then. And it is time to give you the answer to today's random trivia question. So I wanted to know, what is the most downloaded app in 2026 in the UK? And now I can reveal that it is, in fact, ChatGPT, which kind of makes sense, seeing as AI was like the word of the year last year. Everyone's embracing it now. ChatGPT is the most downloaded app in the UK in 2026, followed by Temu, which is baffling to me because everyone mocks Temu for just being like the lowest standard but really cheap, like, product. So maybe I'm missing out. Maybe it's the Facebook moms. Who knows? But yeah, out of the social media apps, this Instagram is number one. But where will that be in a year's time when they ban the under 16s from having it? Right, listen, we're going to keep it moving. We got Mahalia, I Wish I Missed My Ex, coming up for you next. We got some Debbie on the way into my Mario BB on the west side. We got the random trivia question back tomorrow, same time. You know what to do. Make sure you lock in. Keep it locked. Keep it west side.

right, that is almost all I got time for. We had some Jack Harlow and some Drake there to finish up. We're approaching 7 p.m, which means it's time for my 7 p.m. sign out. Big love to everyone for tuning in. I'll be back tomorrow, same time, 4 till 7 p.m, taking you through your afternoon and evening. But you know how I like to do, I like to handpick a song that I'm feeling right now. This is a big collab from two artists that I didn't think had this in their locker, but boy, was I wrong. Get to the bag, Chip and H, UK's finest talent, linking up on this one, bringing us that summer vibe. This is my 7 p.m. sign-out song, GTTB by Chip and H, and I'll see you lot next time. It's the

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1: Let's go. I think it's about time we slow things down a little bit and get into that good, good R&B. You're locked into Monday Melodies, Vigo, Melissa D on Westside.
2: You know, I can't speak for our girl, but we just be mad that you didn't leave us alone. You keep doing me, cut me. Leave me alone. If I'm not the one, ghost me.

0: Well, if Alex Isley says the West Side is the best side, then who am I to discredit her? We are just getting started right here on West Side Radio. Playing nothing but that good R&B until 9 p.m.
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0: I need to get that changed. Every single time it goes, it's the Mix and Blend, I say, no, it's not, it's Monday Melodies. So welcome to Monday Melodies with your girl, Melissa D. I'm here on Westside all the way through till 9 p.m. giving you your weekly dose of that new R&B. Right now we are over in the States. You know how it goes. For the first like hour, maybe 45 minutes, I play you new songs from the States. But also we have a little segment where I celebrate some old school music. Now this week we have a lot of new music that we're going to be getting into from the US. New artists that I've recently discovered. I'm talking about Felix Ames, OK Cole. A song from Remy. Absolutely love something for the crash outs, because guess what? Yes, sometimes I crash out too. We all do. This is a judgment-free zone. That is what Monday Melodies is, a judgment-free zone where you can share your music. Now, once we get into that, I will have a little segment celebrating a Tiny Desk that has just been released. Now, NPR have really been doing it big. We know they've been absolutely killing it when it comes to their Tiny Desk. And my slow jams goat, one of the best male R&B vocalist of all time, released his own Tiny Desk. Joe, Mr. Joe Thomas. More and more Joe Thomas, Magic Joe Thomas, all the things your man won't do. I could keep going, I really could. He released his Tiny Desk, 5 or 6 songs that he performed for us, throwback classics, the songs that we know and love. And we're going to be getting into a little Joe segment towards the back end of this 7 p.m. hour. And then, of course, as usual, I have to give you that new UK R&B. We've got brand new music from Ama Louise, Jacob Watty, Manife, Manita Gara. You're not going to want to go anywhere but to stay right here on the West Side, just like Alex Isley said. Right now, though, we've got Lekan with Come Through right here on Monday Melodies.
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Can't Faze Me. Nox featuring our very own Shea Universe. I told you I got that good new. Let's keep it going with OK Coleman. Let Me Go.

0: Now, I told you I'm going to be playing new tracks. That was Let Me Go from OK Coleman. I recently discovered that this past weekend and I have been rinsing it out. I'm talking nonstop. It is probably already in my Spotify repeat. Now, like I said, we are going to be getting into a little segment towards the end of this hour where we celebrate Joe Thomas, who has just released an NPR Tiny Desk. But for just before then, let me tell you about a little something. For over 55 years, the Open University has redefined what higher education looks like. As the experts in online learning, the OU makes it possible for students to achieve a career-boosting, respected qualification on their terms. Let me tell you about Elijah. Elijah, who is a young entrepreneur, is studying business management with the Open University. Now, in his early 20s, Elijah was settling into his career and he worried that he had missed the opportunity to go to university. See, that all changed when he discovered he could study flexibly with the Open University. And now he's studying part-time while running African pastry business Liz Pie Pastry with his sister. Look, for Elijah, this more flexible approach to university means he can apply everything he learns in his degree to his family business right away. And with the Open University's dedicated tutor and career support, he has everything he needs to continue to grow. So whatever your ambitions, your possibilities are open. 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
0: 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There's only one Joe Thomas. This is Ride of You.

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1: If you're telling me you didn't even sing along to one of those songs, guess what I'm calling you? Calling you a liar. Calling you a liar! Because you can't listen to a Joe Thomas song without singing along with him. This is for the karaoke crew. This is for the sing-along crew. This is why, yeah, I feel like the Tiny Desk was just so perfect. Because every single song I was singing along with him. Now, I've seen the conversation. I've seen the conversation around his vocals and like, was he straining too much? Was the vocal quality good? I raise you this, yeah. The guy has been singing the same songs for how many decades, and yet he still sounds good. I'm not saying that's the best, those are the best vocals I've ever heard. No. But for how long he's been in this game, for how long he has been singing these songs, he's looked after his instrument very, very well. He still can sing, and I've seen him live a few times, and every single time I'm like, bro, like, you still sing I Wanna Know so well. I'll tell you what I did have a bit of criticism on. Background singers were not playing their part. But also, I don't know if they had any rehearsal for that last one. I want to know. There was a part where he let every one of the Bee Gees? everyone of the other singers sing. And I said, I don't think that one was rehearsed. And mind you, that is one of my favorite Joe songs of all time. Now, I would love for you to let me know, what is your favorite Joe Thomas song of all time by messaging in on WhatsApp 07349 051703, or you can just hit me up directly at thatmelisdee or at This Is Westside. Now, look, I know how we get down on this show. This is Monday Melodies, yeah? This is R&B. This is, you can even hear SWV in the back. Can you hear that? Use your heart, not your mouth. Just very smooth and sensual. But I'm in the mood to get up and shake a leg. So I'm actually just going to give you a segment of songs that I thoroughly enjoy when it's time for me to shake a leg. So Boss Man D-Lo, Meg Thee Stallion, it's time to tell us about this motion party.
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1: You are locked into Westside. Shagal Melissa D, right here on your airwaves all the way to 9 p.m. This is Monday Melodies, where I play you R&B. We slow things down a little bit. I mean, I know I said earlier, I said we're going to party. We're going to turn things up and shake a leg. But now, obviously, after shaking a leg, you need to lie down a little bit. You need to recover. Now, the reason why I played those songs, there actually is a method to my madness, is because I saw a TikTok the other day from my good sis, Fee Mac. Shout out Fee Mac every single time. And she said, I say the other day, this was actually this morning, and she said that there is no such thing as a no-skip album. My dear, my babes, you have never been more wrong in your life, because there absolutely are no-skip albums. I have just played you singles from what I would classify as no-skip albums. Now, I get what you're saying in that sometimes, you know, there are going to be tracks that you skip. And the example she used, she said that in the Confessions album from Usher, mind you, the greatest R&B album of all time, she skips Yeah. Now, Yeah ain't my favourite. Yeah is not a song that I will run to every single time. However, Yeah is needed for the mood. Yeah is needed for the vibe. You know those things, like there are some things in life, yeah, standalone, don't think I can have it. But as part of a group, as part of a unit, it's needed. It's the foundation of the house. It will fall apart. Confessions would fall apart without Yeah. Whoa. English? Wow, the weefty, and they love us. What I was trying to say was Confessions would absolutely fall apart without Yeah. That was one of its staple songs. That is, it still does slap. It's needed across the entire song. Now, playing back what I was just giving to you now, of course, I think Where I Wanna Be, Donnell Jones, that is a no-skip album. 21 from Omarion, that is a no-skip album. 4 from Beyonce, that is a no-skip album. And we're going to continue getting into some of these no-skip albums and shock, horror, spoiler, Confessions is one of them. I'm so sorry.
0: It's the Mix and Blend.

woman that I barely even know. I hope you can accept the fact that I'm man enough to tell you this. And hopefully you'll give me another chance.

0: Loveland.
1: I meant what I said. No Skip album. Confessions from Usher right here on West Side Radio. Let me tell you something. That is the best R&B album of all time. Argue with yourself. Every song on there, I will listen to it. I will sit there and you will find me listening to every single song. To be fair, I blame my brother. My brother used to run this album up when we were younger. And now it's just ingrained in my brain. Now we are getting into the final segment of Monday Melodies with your girl, Melissa D, which means it's time for some UK R&B love. Now we haven't done this in a little while because last week I was away, but we are back and I promise you I'm back with a bang because every single song that I'm about to play, I've not played yet. Did someone say exclusive? I have not played these songs. Now, like I said to you, I have got new tracks from... I don't know why that stopped my sound. I hope you heard me. I said I've got new tracks from artists like Manife, Monique Tagara, Cyprel. You are going to want to add every single one of these songs to your playlist. So make sure you keep it locked. Keep it what? Keep it Westside.
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1: I absolutely love what I do because I get to play music like that on the airwaves. I get to put you on to vocalists like Cyprelle on these West Side airwaves. Now, we are deep into our UK R&B, UK soul segment. Like I said, make sure your Shazam is out. 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You can listen back to a couple of the shows if you do ever miss one. And to never ever miss a drop, you know what I mean? Just be here at 7 p.m. every Monday. That's 7 p.m. every Monday. Now, we are not done with the music. I still have, like I said, tracks from Jacob Wotti, tracks from Manife coming through. I always put you on to that UK R&B, that UK soul. And if you want to see more of that, head over to my socials at thatmelisdee, where we do it all over again. Now, it's goodbye from me, but it's not goodbye from the music. I've been your girl, Melissa D. Make sure you keep it locked and keep it what? Keep it West Side.

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gotta do what I gotta do. All my exes live in Texas like I'm

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1: 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Ealing Half Marathon. You've run the rest, now run the best.
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0: Looking for a great day out this summer? Easily accessible from London? 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
1: 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Oh!

Egyptian. Tell them for Guan, eviction. This one, yeah, it's had a bad gal edition. See them gal that contradiction. Them say them sitting tight, what? A bare fiction. The wall of them a beat. Body smoking, cigarette, shit now.

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